0: Germany, 10 points. 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Germany, 10 points.
1: We interrupt our normal program in the interest of security and civil defense measures as requested by the United States government.

I'm after whatever the other life brings. In the mirror I saw him, and I closely watched him.

there only to hide my guilt and shame. I forgive you, now I ask the same of you. While we were apart, I was human too.